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11: Here's your WGLR Tri-State forecast. Lows dip down to about 50 overnight under partly cloudy skies. A blend of clouds and sun Saturday. Daytime highs approaching 65. Cloudy Saturday night. Slight chance of rain showers. Lows level off around 53. Overcast skies Sunday. Decreasing clouds by Monday. Mid-60s Sunday. Upper 60s by Monday. Currently, it's 57 degrees. I'm Staff Meteorologist Derek Height.
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4: Here's your WGLR Tri-State forecast. Lows dip down to about 50 overnight under partly cloudy skies. Cloudy skies expected Saturday. Daytime highs approaching 65. Cloudy skies expected Saturday night. Lows dip down to about 53. Cloudy skies with a few peaks of sun Sunday, with daytime highs approaching 66. 69 Monday. Currently, it's 54 degrees. I'm Staff Meteorologist Derek Height. 97.

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0: something to lose. New music from Stella Lefty, who broke out onto the scene with her smash hit Boston. And teaming up with her on that track is her rumored country music boyfriend, Vincent Mason. Make a pretty good couple, Stella Lefty and Vincent Mason. Something to Lose on 97.7 Country. Welcome to a Saturday edition of The Big Show. It is September 26th. My name's Rob Spangler, live and local in the Tri-States. Glad to be with you. We'll recap the forecast, plus Lauren Elena, her new collab with Chase Matthew, and newcomer Erica Nicole, all after the break.
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12: Here's your WGLR Tri-State Forecast. Cloudy skies with a few peaks of sun today, with daytime highs approaching 65. Overcast skies tonight, lows dip down to about 53. Daytime highs approaching 66. Tomorrow, cloudy skies with a few peaks of sun. Daytime highs approaching 69. Monday, under partly cloudy skies. 67 Tuesday, slight chance of rain showers. Currently 51. I'm Staff Meteorologist Paul Trombley.

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0: That's new music from Erica Nicole, Wouldn't Want Me Either, on 97.7 Country. And today, as you know, is a Saturday. It's a Badger game day. 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Kickoff is at 4 right here on 97.7 Country. Go Bucky. Top of the hour, 7 a.m. local news. We'll recap that forecast and music from Zach Top, Riley Green, and T-Swift all coming up.
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10: Here's your WGLR Tri-State Forecast. Cloudy skies with a few peaks of sun today, with daytime highs approaching 65. Overcast skies tonight, lows dip down to about 53. Daytime highs approaching 66. Tomorrow, cloudy skies with a few peaks of sun. Daytime highs approaching 69 Monday under partly cloudy skies. 67 Tuesday, slight chance of rain showers. Currently 51. I'm staff meteorologist Paul Trombley.

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0: Love that new one from Kelsey Hart. 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
10: Here's your WGLR Tri-State Forecast. Cloudy skies with a few peaks of sun today, with daytime highs approaching 65. Overcast skies tonight, lows dip down to about 53. Daytime highs approaching 66. Tomorrow, cloudy skies with a few peaks of sun. Daytime highs approaching 69. Monday, under partly cloudy skies. 67 Tuesday, slight chance of rain showers. Currently 50. I'm staff meteorologist Paul Trombley.

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Here's your WGLR Tri-State Forecast. Cloudy skies with a few peaks of sun this afternoon, with daytime highs approaching 65. Lows dip down to about 53 tonight, overcast skies. Highs around 66 tomorrow, cloudy skies with a few peaks of sun. A mix of clouds and sun Monday, with daytime highs approaching 69. 68, chance for showers Tuesday. Currently, it's 67 degrees. I'm Staff Meteorologist Paul Trombley.

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12: Here's your WGLR Tri-State Forecast. Cloudy skies with a few peaks of sun this afternoon, with daytime highs approaching 65. Lows dip down to about 53 tonight. Overcast skies. Highs around 66 tomorrow. Cloudy skies with a few peaks of sun. A mix of clouds and sun Monday, with daytime highs approaching 69. 68, chance for showers Tuesday. Currently, it's 67 degrees. I'm staff meteorologist Paul Trombley.

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